I would respond your EMS all call. The Fort Hackensack Fire Department. Dispatch Division 118 has requested box number 81-21 to be working still alarm level for a structure fire at 106 Talcott Avenue in Fort. Falling companies are due to the scene, Whitewater, with an engine. Fire clear. Cover one.

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1: 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I think it was Boy Zebra Boy.
0: Zebra Boy Young 120.

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1: 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He's wearing black pants, like a tan jacket and a backpack, and a blue and white helmet. I'm on 11 at H.
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0: 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That traffic stop, the truck was kind of slow rolling them, but we're stopped.
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0: before?
1: 15, you can show me out the 5522 address. And for 43, if you get any calls about the black Mercedes on 60th, the owners are coming back with the keys very shortly.
0: I copy 34.

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0: 1 northbound Shelby Circle.
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0: That's right.

0: it for you.
1: Officer, I'm speaking with some of the residents. They believe a child may have pulled the firearm.
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1: I'm 27 years old now having a seizure. She's seizing for probably about 10 minutes.
2: Flower County for engine 255, we mark ourselves in a row.
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1: 25.
0: Big ass look there. Thank you.
1: Thank you. Well, clear.

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1: 34, can you go again?
0: What's my complaint number?
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1: Go ahead.
0: Alarm's been reset. All of our units are clear.
1: Craft Happy, all units clear at 2016. 2501, when you get a moment, could you please call up to dispatch?
0: Message

0: Temple and Overton. I think it's 512 William Lincoln Victor. It's kind of hard to read.
1: You said Apple, and what was your cross?

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1: And I'm Sam Zebra, 1025 AAFC, 1025 Willow, just south of 16.
0: Copy.

0: County. This is Venture 261. Go ahead.
1: I just want to make sure you guys are clear available, correct?
0: Very clear available, no transport.
1: I'm about to set your thumbs off stage for a welfare check in the city.
0: Message received.

0: Forest County, with 261. Hey, 261's en route.
1: Okay, so I'm on stage in the area of Franklin and Marshall, just north of the scene. Juvenile,
0: yeah.
1: Female making some suicidal statements to her friends. Please, in there.
0: Yeah, 261 captured additional.
2: Down here, 261.
1: And you're 261.
2: Yeah, 261 and dash are responding. We'll be staging at Sunset Park.

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1: Go from at 261.
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0: Attention, Tishkin Rescue. 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
1: Go ahead,
0: 4-4. Tom, Ocean, Robert, Ida, Nora, Middle, James, John, Neil Black, Gilbert.

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1: Yeah.
0: 371's over.
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1: Go ahead, 4-4.
0: Zebra 3101A is in Adams, Wisconsin. And then I'm on the south side.
1: I copy. That's 4-4. For your name, your hall party is showing revoked and clear. Johnson's expired and clear.

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0: 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I'm 10-8.
1: Copy, 718. Four, your plate is going to come back on a 2011 bronze GMC Yukon to a Carl Brown on Owen Street. It's current and clear.
2: Tell four, can you run him out for me?
1: Will do.

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Plank and the Bypass. It's southbound on the bypass, all white semi, lots of speed change, swerving into the curb and went over the road, roundabout, and not stopping at stop signs. 28 is going to be 106282 Tom out of Tennessee.

0: just for updated, it was approaching 11 on the bypass, and your 17 is no longer seized. It states the semi was going over 17 and willing to make a statement over a phone call. Four, can you go again? What about the temtag?
1: Temtag that I gave you, what does it come back to? And I see what it come back to.
0: The temtag comes back on a 2015 Silver Ford Explorer to the Carl party.

Broomfield General City Fire. 10-311, and Broomfield General City Tower Alert. 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
0: We're 13 dispatch, I was going to that Walworth. No, I'm at the county line already in 74.
1: I copy, I'll let Walworth know.

0: all Channel 1 East Squadster, safety alert. 5500 block of Bird Avenue. Callers said that they heard about 15 shots coming from the east. Nothing heard on Raven. KBF 277 at 2111.
1: Five four to 55. Five five, meet Winslow down at the LEC evidence room to assist him.
2: Copy.

0: attention, City of Burlington Rescue. We're responding to Riverview Manor, 580 Madison Street, unit 124. Just called my medical alarm company. They did make voice contact. 67-year-old male having pain from his catheter. He's conscious and breathing. Attention. Attention, City of Burlington Rescue. Respond to Riverview Manor, 580 Madison Street, unit 124. This was called by medical alarm company. They did make voice contact. The 67-year-old male having pain from his catheter. He's conscious and breathing. Crushy Third Capital on the dead end. Tematone 2117.
1: 932.
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0: fire. Medic 171, at East Troy Tower Lip. 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U2402, please report.
1: At 340, Joan in front of the complex referencing having to pay for a dine and dash from her employer at Lucky Star. Then said she was going to serve papers and then got fired today.
2: Notify the copy.

0: Amazon.
1: From Amazon, 72-year-old who fell in the car seat with the bone of his ankle is coming through the skin and he's bleeding heavily. He doesn't look and is conscious bleeding.
2: Or Johnny and those 371.
0: Hello.
2: We are back in the village.
0: Hello, thank you.

0: So I call advising that they're in the lower level of the home. There is a set of stairs that you'll need to move to get down to him. It says that it has a pretty sharp turn in the stairs, and he's pretty heavy set, so it's going to be difficult to get him out.
1: I'm going to be coming up for this million dollars.

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0: I copy.
2: 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I'll be area 33 reserve.
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southbound 326 over 4, compact black SUV, possibly a Jeep, driving over 100 miles an hour, flying in between traffic, Wisconsin, Packer plate with partial 6066.

0: 17 no longer following, but it just passed the scales and the car was out of sight.
1: Copy. I'll be setting up at 20 in a moment.
0: Copy.

1 East Squad for safety alert. It's going to be near Hubbard and North Wisconsin Street. 17 heard a large, loud shot, single shot, and then a car speed away. Nothing heard on Raven. KBF 277 at 2149.

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1: Correct.
0: County Thunder, 311. I've been cleared by Monterey Command with the air turning available.
1: Okay, 311.

10513, and I'll be en route to relieve Rooney.

Central Op Panel 1 Squad 1063 for ATL out of Mount Pleasant. Timothy Zimmon, 2/18/1983, he's male, white, bald with goatee, last seen wearing a maroon sweatshirt and gray sweatpants. Timothy was last seen leaving America's Best Value Inn in Mount Pleasant. Mount Pleasant will have fresh charges for felony bail jumping. It's located. Assess him for any injuries and advise Mount Pleasant. End of ATL, KBF 277-2157.

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Copy 10-1.

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2: All Detroit units are clear.
1: Okay,

50 New Street. The post apartments, someone is mowing their lawn since 9 p.m. and it's very loud. 17 does believe it is the lawn care service.

0: 354.
1: Can you put me out open door? 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
0: I copy.
2: Just got passed by a van transporting a trailer with a lawnmower on it, so I'm gonna guess that's probably them. So the problem has solved itself, but I'll still check the area.
0: I copy.

0: 10 a.m. I'll hop on southbound at 20, but you'll probably want to send it to Kenosha right away.
1: All right, copy 19. We're transferring them.

0: Foods and Liquor, 8929 Durand Avenue. Vehicle hit gas pump. Gas was leaking, but it has been shut off. Unsure if it is fully off. Gas is still coming out, even though it has been turned off.
1: Any vehicle description?
0: Call taker still on the call, so I'll see. Fire is also responding.

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1: I got the M23. Strong smell of gas as well.

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1: Edward Tom Duke, JEANET Duke, will be southbound, pulling over to the shoulder by 3:30 over 4.
0: I copy.

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0: And that's coming back on a 1998 Lincoln to a Jeanette out of Illinois. Current and clear.
1: That's where I copy, if you could just attach this.
0: Will do.

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0: happened at approximately 21:52 hours. White Ford Edge should have rear damage by the headlight, taillight.
1: I copy.

Walmart, 1901 Milwaukee Avenue. 17th not on scene, but his parents called him saying they were at checkout. They'll check out and put cash in the register and didn't accept the bills. Wants to see the cameras, but the staff isn't allowing me

White River Fire. 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

0: 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So.
1: 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I'll let them know they can close it.

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0: 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I'll be at Wash. And Pizza Hut, you can put me at Roosevelt.
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Attention Norway. Respond for a carbon monoxide alarm at 26148 West Loomis Road. The caller and her 6-year-old daughter woke up not feeling well, both nauseous. Would like to have the carbon monoxide levels tested. Attention Norway. Respond at 26148 West Loomis Road for a carbon monoxide. Caller and her 6-year-old daughter woke up not feeling well, both nauseous with diarrhea. No alarms going off, but would like the carbon monoxide levels tested. Time and tone 2326.

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0: Attaboy, 5546, DAB, 5546. We'll be northbound on the shoulder, just in front of the K-off ramp.
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0: 731 is out at 4.

0: for?
1: I'm on Southland Lake off of 36. It's Adams, Jim, Henry, 2269 out of Wisconsin.
0: I copy.

0: for, it's going to be Joanne or James Larson. Both are valid and clear.
1: Come on with Joanne, is she valid?
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1: ACU

squads for a safety alert out of the city. It's going to be the 10,000 block of 9th Street. I've heard on the Raven. No calls at this time. KBF 277 at midnight 30.

0: Diana George 5098 DAD 5098 will be just before the 7 mile off ramp.
1: Are you northbound or southbound?
0: Bound, and you could probably send me a cover right away. The operator's already yelling out the window.
1: I copy 14. You want to make your way there?
2: Where's she at?
1: Just before the 7 mile off ramp northbound.

Delta 39 1012. She has a warrant out of Indiana for a minor in possession of alcohol, just extraditable within 50 miles.

0: 19 and 29 for a suspicious vehicle. Tonight. 4800 block of North Rainer Avenue. Vehicles driving in the field behind 4828 Rainer. Last seen heading towards Olson, unknown make or mile. Make or model looks like it's doing donuts.
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Adam, David, Nora, 5678 is the plate.

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0: I copy.
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0: 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I'll be tonight with a crash report.
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0: Edward Mary, 27610, northbound 20 off ramp.
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1: 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We've got a 92-year-old male who fell. 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
1: Hi, copy. 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
1: I copy.

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0: Copy.
2: I'm sure you can put me on that.
0: I copy, 5-3.

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0: Dispatcher 43, State Patrol's dispatch is able to confirm this is the vehicle through their camera. 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
1: Okay. Attempted City of Burlington Rescue. 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Time is on 317.

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0: 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We'll be returning.
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1: No, I'm pretty sure you threw them back in the car.
0: That's why I think you followed it. It's just not starting.
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1: 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Could you just call him for me and give him a heads up of where his car is?
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0: kind of fulfilled additional info is that it's a 72-year-old female with chest pain from her shoulder into her chest. She's feeling clammy.
1: Additional. That's 3911 County. 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
0: Mainland 311 is going to be en route for origin to Mercy Janesville.
1: Sounds right. Did you have the meetup location in mind if MD1 goes en route here?
0: We will figure something out depending on where they're coming from.
1: As we are coming out of Mercy, that'll work.
0: Either meet them on 50 or at Walmart in Lake Geneva.
1: Temper. Well, I might as well make one up.
0: Gavin, thank you.

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1: Top Bar, ambulance 311, did go in and out to Mercy Janesville. They'd like to meet you at Mercy Inn, Lake Geneva, if that works for you.

0: MD1, did you copy that intercept location?
1: County MD1 copies the unit. What was? MD1 from Angeles 311. Good. 29950, we're working our way towards you. Can hold up at 50 in Schofield. Yeah, give me a chance if you want to call myself.

0: 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What was the location?
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0: identifying any names for a business owner. 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
1: Bernard Peterson Party.
0: I'm showing a Bevan Dawson, so that might be an old contact that we have.

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0: Cappy, and just for 43, the key holder that I contacted was the correct person. He is going to be there in about 30 minutes in a white van. He did not. I will give him a call back and let him know that when he gets there, if he wants us to return, we can return.
1: Thank you.

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0: ください。I left a couple of voicemails, but was unable to reach anyone.
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1: Copy. Just an update. 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
0: Please.
1: I believe either the patient himself or the medical panic company called back and advised that he's complaining of knee pain.

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1: Do we have the code for the rebound?
0: Let me check the fireside and see if I can find it.

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0: Okay. 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

I'm sorry, dispatcher. 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
1: Sorry.

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1: King closed me out with a report, 976, the girl's base.
0: Ready?
2: 1-4, dispatch.
0: 1-4.
2: 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I'm out with her. At the corner of the first in Chicory Creek.
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0: 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He's about to leave in 10 minutes. 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

0: 334. 334 arrived at Kenosha Aurora about 10 minutes ago. We are now clear returning.
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1: 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Three cars out of traffic in front of the library. 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

0: 11.
1: Have rescue respond for airbag deployment. Driver's fine. If you would have them come in off of Racine Street, right in front of the library.
0: I copy, no injuries, just for airbag deployment.

Waterford Rescue, respond for an accident with airbag deployment. It appears there's no injuries. It occurred over by West Main and River Street. Officers are requesting that you come in off of Racine Street. It'll be in front of the library. Waterford Rescue, respond to West Main and River Street. There was a three-car accident. There was airbag deployment. So far, it sounds like nobody has any injuries. And the officers are requesting that you come in off of Racine Street in front of the library. 10 minutes at 739.

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1: 13.
0: Punched in the code wrong break.
1: Go ahead.
0: He also advised there's somebody sleeping in their car in the lot, so I'm going to check on that. 28's going to be Adam Sam Frank, 8294, ASF, 8294.
1: I copy.
2: Whitewater fire. Engine 141 and Whitewater tone alert. Respond to fire alarm. 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
1: Battalion 12 en route. 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No sense of smoke

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2: Dispatch from Battalion 12, I'm on scene at High Hall with nothing showing. I'll be out making contact with PD. Battalion 12, come in.
3: Battalion 12, okay.
0: Not on en route yet. Just 733 on scene.
1: Copy. What I'm asking is, should I leave them on the call or are they not responding?
0: Minutes. I would just hang tight for a second.
1: Copy.

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0: 10278.
1: I copy.
2: 7, Fun will not be responding around this call.
1: I copy, I'll take them off.
3: Dispatch to Battalion 12, officer is in the financial aid office and says there is no alarm going off.
4: Outside of door 5, make contact.

0: says there is an audible alarm going off in the financial aid office. There are no other alarms going off in the building.
1: Message received, we're all with Kansas PD now.
0: Come on.

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1: Start
0: rescue for a rollover accident, Jefferson and West Main, Jefferson, West Main.

0: 716. Waterford Fire and Rescue, respond for a report of a rollover accident at South Jefferson Street and West Main Street. Waterford Fire and Rescue, respond for a rollover accident at South Jefferson Street and West Main Street. And we have a Jeep that's on its roof. Time and tone's at 756.
1: First 733, we're going to be on the scene of the current call for a while yet here. If you could dispatch Rochester to this call.
0: I copy to send out Rochester. Rochester Fire and Rescue, respond for a PI, a rollover accident that occurred in Waterford at South Jefferson and West Main Street. They're requesting to for you to respond as they're on another call. Rochester Fire and Rescue, respond for a rollover accident. We have a report of a Jeep that's on its roof at South Jefferson Street and West Main Street. Waterford's requesting that you respond as they are on another call. Time and tone's at 757. 2109.
2: 10279.
0: Copy.
2: Go ahead.
3: No one's advising any injuries, but still have rescue come.
0: I copy.
4: It's a misfunctioning alarm. Scene's been turned over to facilities. They're going to make the repair.
0: Fire and Rescue, just for an update, we have a detective that's on scene out with the accident. He is advising nobody is stating they have any injuries, but still requesting rescue to respond.

0: 716.
1: So.
0: Can you head this way? Need you to block Shepherdson, probably at Washington.
1: Yeah, 10-4, I'm 76.
0: 51-12-228.
2: 51-12.
0: Adam Paul Lincoln 2855. And Boy Charles King 7328. Boy Charles King 7328.
2: I copy.

putting us back to a 2022 Black Toyota Corolla to a Nicholas Estrada out of East Charles, Clear and Kern. The other one is a Jeep Compass to a Cassandra Happy and Barry Lindo off of River Moore to Clear and Kern.

0: first call. We're going to be heading over there right now. But we'll go to the second call.
1: I copy. And then Rochester Base, copy the call.
2: En route to the accident on the Jefferson Main.
1: 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And it sounds like Waterford Rescue is also going to be en route to the location as well.
2: Thursday copies additional.
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1: Last name Estrada, first name Nicholas. Ashley Brake, I'm going to give it to you by DL when you're ready.
0: Go ahead.
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0: 15941 Durand Avenue, Lot 8, B's and Boy, for the 17th grandmother has dementia, is hitting and punching the mom, no weapons, is now walking with a water bottle.
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0: 733.
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2: 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N3367, County Road NN to Pine Crest of Lake Geneva. For two residents who ran into each other and fell, you are going to have two patients.

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1: Miles coming up from my direction, walking this little dog on a sidewalk. It's her daughter.

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Pine Road and end to Pinecrest of Lake Geneva. For an additional patient at the Pinecrest, two patients ran into each other, you're going to have two patients. So the second tone is for the second patient.

0: 感謝が足ります。
1: I'm out with Cindy. She's requesting rescue and we're back by the playground.
0: Hi, Cappy. We're requesting rescue. Do you know what symptoms?
1: Her left forearm hurts.
0: Hi, Cappy.

Virgo Rescue Resona, 15941 Durand Avenue, Unit 8, D as in boy. We have a female requesting rescue for left forearm pain. Should be by the back playground area. We do have a deputy on scene. Union Grove Rescue Resona, Harvest View Estates at 15941 Durand Avenue. Should be back by the playground area. We have a deputy out with a female requesting rescue for left forearm pain. She was hit by her mother or grandmother. Tommy Tones at 810.

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0: Last name Hoppy, Henry Ocean, Paul Edward. First name Cassandra. 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
1: Go ahead.
0: Last name Ernst, Edward Robert Nora, Sam Tom. 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

0: 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By the Coleman's, I take it?
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1: Just to confirm, the patient is by the playground.
0: Affirmative. There should be a deputy standing by.
1: Copy.

0: 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We're on scene.
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0: 733 has been cleared by command. We're going to be clear returning.
1: At 8:17.

Best City for a 911 hangup. Hey, Cabby, it's going to be 1423 Thurston. They have one en route.

another call. It's actually going to be 1425 Thurston for the 171 and her daughter, Michaela Patrick, removed from the home. She's yelling and slamming doors. They'll be in the lower.

3H on a reckless break. Continuing, it was Westbound Highway K, now going northbound on the interstate for a white Nissan Rogue, partial plate of King Henry John, was speeding past 17 on the right shoulder.

Rio Burlington Rescue, respond to Burlington Health and Rehab, 677 East State Street, room 501, 76-year-old female. 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Burlington Rescue, respond to 677 East State Street. This will be Burlington Health and Rehab, Crestor Ridge and East State. 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Say she has a possible UTI and needs a catheter change. Time of tone's at 826.

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1: That away, that copy. I'll head over there.
0: That's copy. Hi, 932 en route at 827.

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2: 5-7, is there anybody else available to come to

continue is northbound 336 over 9 for a black van going over 100 per state patrol. Nothing further. KBR 277 at 831.

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0: Sam 51-1208, 51-1208. That's the nearest pole with a number on it for the down standard.
1: I copy. At 8:32. I copy 908.

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0: That's where things at Django, so maybe you want to move that buoy?

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1: 5259.
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Between northbound 326 for 73 by 4 objects on the roadway.

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1: We'll be out at the Burlington Sub on call 23902. I'll be writing.
0: Is that being?
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0: It was northbound 326 over zero.
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1: The lieutenant looked, there was smoke in the apartment. No flames. There's no tenant. 7 feet.
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0: County is open, sir.
1: North County.
0: Officer, I'm seeing it, sorry, is someone left a pan on this dog? It's been removed.
1: Let's receive. Do they have any safety in the building?

0: 11 units. Okay, I think we are. Still respond.
1: Two five, we copy.
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1: Water County Region 835, Joseph Green. 10 foot.

Union Grove Fire and Rescue, respond to the Union Grove High School at 3433 South Colony Avenue. On the south side of the school in the construction area, there's a 40-year-old male that fell 6 feet off the ladder. He is conscious, is bleeding, but not sure from where, as the caller is not with the patient. Union Grove Fire and Rescue, respond to 3433 South Colony Avenue. This is going to be the Union Grove High School. Go to the south side of the school in the construction area. There's a 40-year-old male that falls 6 feet off a ladder. He is conscious, is bleeding, but not sure from where, as the caller is not with the patient. Time of 2 at 932.

33.

933. I copy.

I got another stop for you that I forgot. We had a car versus building at Twin Oaks on Saturday. Could you go check the status of that? When you pull in to the property, you'll take your first right, and it's that kind of garage slash where the mailboxes are at the extreme, the southwest of the property. Just see what the status of that is and if it looks like that's being tended to. Walmart and then hit that direction. Copy that, I'll be switching back.

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Respond to Waterford placed assisted living at 808 Cornerstone Crossing, Unit 112, for a smoke alarm that's going off. Waterford Fire and Rescue, respond to Waterford Assisted Living. This is going to be at 808 Cornerstone Crossing, Unit 112. It's going to be a report of a smoke alarm that's going off. It does look like this was called in by an alarm company. Temperature is at 954.

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1: Seven twenty-one
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1: 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We'll turn the quarters.
0: Send for him.

0: 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His arm is swollen. He's conscious and breathing normal. 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His arm is swollen and deformed looking. He's conscious and breathing normal. Time of call, 1023.
1: Comfort 1024, if you could just stage and parking lot until we can figure out what's going on. 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
1: 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This is just only stating no injury.
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1: 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We're still trying to get the location at this time.
0: Florida County 1701, I copy. You can show us out with deputies by the golf course.

0: negative at this point. We need a Colby down here as well.
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Phillips, how about the Menard 2100 Milwaukee? The symptoms should be seen in the front of the garden center. Reference his wife's husband, friend, David Seitz, was found at 17 around the store. He left in a black truck in one direction.

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2: In traffic for the Sturdivant car.
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0: Just hang tight, and all the deputies are driving around with their sirens going. I think they're trying to see if they can get her to tell them when they're close, so just hang tight there for now.
1: Copy.
3: Willow?
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3: Hi, copy. 47, did you copy?
4: 47, I copy. I went all the way down to Braun Road. There's nothing there.
3: Copy that.

0: 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I thought it was eastbound on 11, right at the bridge.
1: I copy.
2: 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We go on 70, so we have that on site.
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0: 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Got a semi trailer whenever you're ready.
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1: Tom, 620-1616-634004. If you can please run him for a concealed carry as well.
0: I copy.

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0: 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I'm coming down the speed patrol hill here. Yeah, just step and grab Austin. He's right there.
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1: 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We're adding on scene velocity Kettle Cove. 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
2: 10-4, you do have wet and long coordinates in the notes. 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
3: 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William Paul 6152, correct. William Paul 6152 was back to a green Chevy Silverado to a party, a Benjamin LaFournier out of Bayfield.
2: County Troy Center, whenever you're ready, I can give you those at-long coordinates.
1: I'll be around the free moves. Can I just have the numbers again, please?
2: All right, you're actually going to be able to disregard that now, unless you just want to go and check on them. 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So if you wouldn't mind just going up and non-emergent and verifying everything's 10-4.
1: Copy that.
4: County from the 261.
2: Med 261.
4: Med 261 will be en route to the Fremont Road up in East Troy.
2: 10-4, did you copy my transmission just down to 1705?
4: We did. We didn't know if you still wanted us to head up there or not.
2: I will leave it up to 1705 at this point in time. 1705, can you advise? You still want Oakhorn responding?
1: Yeah, Amherst is a non-emergent. I'll get them on their jack when I get there and find out what's going on.
2: 10-4, Med 261, do you copy?
4: Yeah, I'm at 261 copies. We'll respond non-emergent.
2: 10-4, non-emergent, but 1046. County Detroit Center, reference the PMB.
1: Go ahead, County.
2: Are you ready for those lat long coordinates?
1: Stand by, please. I just saw sheriff's deputies. Did they find them?
2: I don't know. We have the wet long coordinates. They're back on the trail, so you're going to need the wet long coordinates regardless.
1: I copy. Stand by here. Okay, send it.
2: All right, it's going to be positive 42.83694, negative 88.60054. Let me know if you need a repeat.
1: Gotcha, 42.83694, negative 88.60054.
2: That's correct. And you're going to have one of them coming out to the trailhead off of Bluff. Should be looking for somebody in a blue hoodie and red shorts.

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3: 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Got those coordinates, it looks like this might be out in the Granges territory, is that correct?
4: It's northbound 328 over 2 on the wall.
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1: Here. 1705, I copy. 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
6: 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We're returning.
1: 10-4.
0: 1705, 1701, I'm going to redeploy from there. 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

0: 305, can you go local, please? Where is he redeploying?
1: I have you going to Highway EF. The fourth call that just came out is for a laceration from a ladder. I got Matt Enders en route to the station to grab the third ambulance, and we will meet you out there.
0: Copy. Just the numbers on EF, please.
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6: 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At 4521, County Highway F.
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0: Ambulance 172, you're en route to ES at 1053.
2: County 1503.
0: 1503.
2: See with your deputies on Bull Pearl. This is going to be in the Grange's territory. Can you please dispatch the Grange?
0: Yeah, 10-4.

0: 3-1502, I'm on Pebble Cove Road and Bluff. Where are you located?
1: Copy. 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
2: Copy.
3: 1703. Can you give me the coordinates or the nearest address for your sheriff's deputy for this cardiac arrest call?
2: You're going to have to stand by just a second. I'm trying to get your LaGrange going too. Everything's in the notes.

0: 2012-6 and 2012-3, do you want that second meter inside from 21?
1: We have off-road. All fire and EMS.
2: All right, so you want link range? Yeah, it's link two, then I caught you. All fire and EMS that was en route to Bluff Road in disregard. I'll retone LaGrange. Do you need a retone for Troy Center and East Troy?
1: Negative, we should be good.
2: 10-4.
3: Good. And a warning.
4: Hello, Victor 15.
0: A refusal AMA.
2: Ambulance 172, go ahead.
5: 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Lieutenant 8.
4: I copy.

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0: 172.
1: Yes, sir. We're currently located at the ES call. It's going to be the storage area. We're not finding any patients.
0: Yeah, affirmative. Standby. County from 1705.

0: 173.
1: Ambulance 173, go ahead.
0: I'll be en route to back to Alpine.
1: Ambulance 173, you're en route to Alpine at
0: 1059. County wants 1705.
1: 1705.
0: Correct the address on the ES call. It's going to be N9152. We're a little bit north of Fort Sylvie's.
1: 10-4, I've been trying to advise you that on the radio. Are you able to copy me now?
0: Affirmative.
1: I copy.
2: County, just want ambulance 312 en route to the call as well.
1: Ambulance 312 here en route as well as ambulance 311. It's 11 o'clock.
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2: Alrighty. 4T's and Andres will take that from conveyances for us.
3: I copy, thanks. Is there another unit in there?
4: 905, traffic.
3: 905.
4: Kane and Chandler with Boyd, David, Charles, 3206. BDC 3206.
3: And what was your location?
4: Pine, or Kane and Chandler.
3: I copy.
5: About 1 minute.
6: Copy. When you get here, just bring the trauma bag out, and then we'll get him in the ambulance.
5: Yes, sir.
3: Yeah, so I copy. I'm going to add you to 908's welfare check if you might look at the comments.

0: 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All units are clear of the fire alarm available. 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
1: Front of 23204 7 Mile Road, 28th Adam David Paul, 1056 ADP 1056.
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2: 610.
1: B36 southbound at Loomis with Wisconsin Boyd Charles X-ray 1550. It looks like 1 act on the phone.
2: I copy. 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

Waterford Rescue, respond to 511 East Main Street. It's going to be for a 70-year-old male that fell around 2 a.m. is having pain in his back and numbness in his legs. There is a nurse on scene. Repeating, Waterford Rescue, respond to 511 East Main Street. Crosses are Milwaukee and Lewis Streets. For a 70-year-old male that fell at 2 a.m. is having pain in his back and numbness in his legs. Conscious and breathing. Nurse on scene. Time of call 1110.

0: 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Should I take 7:31 off?
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2: En route from RCG to Walgreens at Highway 20, no complaint number needed.
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0: Charlie 1701.
1: Yeah,
0: 1701,
1: go ahead.
0: All the East Shore units on Alpine Grounds will be clear returning quarters.
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0: County control, ambulance 312, clear returning, ambulance 311 will be transporting shortly.
2: 10-4, clear returning 1116 and transporting 1116.
0: Ambulance 311 will be transporting shortly, not currently.
2: 10-4.

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1: Ambulance 172.
0: We'll be en route to McGuanago.
1: Ambulance 172 en route to McGuanago 1123.

0: Burlington Rescue respond to the Walmart, 1901 Milwaukee Avenue in the bread aisle for a 60-year-old female coughing, having some difficulty breathing. Repeating, City of Burlington Rescue respond to the Walmart at 1901 Milwaukee Avenue in the bread aisle for a 60-year-old female coughing, difficulty breathing. Time of call, 1127.
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of 21425 Spring Street, Delta Unit, for a 30-year-old female shaking, high pulse. 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
0: 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Copy, 736 back in 747. I should put them back in as well.
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10 dispatch, try. County line with Wisconsin truck, Sam Tom 5755, ST 5755. Looks like one active. Okay.

Southern, 8 Silver, Reckless Driver. It occurred at the A&W, that's over at Northwestern, just east of the interstate. So a white four-door sedan with no plate with the caller smoking 961 that blew it into the drive-through window and was rude, and then left northbound on the interstate. I've got no plate or no further info, and it's going to be a make-your-own case. KDX 277 at 1215.

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0: next door to probation parole. 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Last is Z Zebra, A V Victor, A L A hyphen Gonzalez. First name of Juan, no middle initial. Date of birth 1/30/85.
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1: That is one.
0: 261's in route.
1: 31, we don't have much information besides what's in route.
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0: 7, were you able to confirm that anyway?
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0: April.
1: Happy I work out. Looks like there's one out of DOC and also Kenosha.

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0: 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They are conscious and breathing.
1: Just some copies.

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1: 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Thank you.
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5014 for a suspicious vehicle. It's in a 33,400 block of Camp Hill Drive for an older dark gray Dodge Dakota in a silver vehicle that had been parked there for a couple of months. So a few 17 that called in on the BUPD number, so we're unable to call him back.

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Medic 251. 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At WW Allworth Avenue, W. Olive Street. East Troy Fire. Medic 171. At East Troy Tower Road. 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At 2131. Town Line Road.

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0: 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Have a 7-year-old having a seizure. It'll be door 1.
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0: 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I don't have a whole lot of information. Officer on scene advises who's going to step out with the female in the vehicle on the South Husky. Start that way.
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2: 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We're gonna be at the shore with Madison with one on board.
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1: 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The squad there.
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0: emergency response, 1700 South Toy, 1700 South Toy, unit 1200, 90-year-old female unconscious, she is breathing. Burlington emergency response, 1700 South Toy, unit 1200, 90-year-old female unconscious, she is breathing.
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0: 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Yeah, we know. Hey, Kathy, it's you.

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0: 5600 block of Highway 36, truck 28X, Edward 18071, XE 18071.
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1: Affirmative, I'm stationed north of Loomis. There's a white SUV that was doing 90 when it passed me. It's probably up by South Wind Lake Road now. Keep an eye out for it. Network.

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0: Do you have something going on right now, Doug?
1: 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That's it.
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0: 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We're going to be on Durand at Packard.
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2: 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Looks like 1 Frank Mary Charles Union 9, 4 George 89 King Adam 1564.
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0: Do you want to go cover 3-9 or is he good?
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3: 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I'll be back in quarters in about 45 seconds here.
2: 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Just come down to my office then.

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1: Attached the caller, he's having some phone issues, so if there's no issues, he's gonna figure it out, Lieutenant.

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1: 39.
0: This one is 26717 Oak Lane. Checking on 85-year-old Judith, who hasn't returned our 17th call in the last week and isn't answering an email. This was about the husband who has dementia. I'm trying to give her a call back. Do you want to cover for this?

36 northbound at Freeze with Y 28 of M Mary, N Nora, J John, C Charles, J John, and the number one, M N J, C J 1. Looks like one I've been over.

0: 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I'm throwing a number on the call.
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Sorry, 907 905. It's going to be at Edward Street, East Highland, for two vehicles in traffic. Still getting further from our callers.

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Clinton, City of Arlington Fire and Rescue, you're responding for a PI accident to Edward Street and East Highland Avenue. Edward and East Highland Avenue getting multiple calls, two vehicles in traffic. Getting reports of one party with a head injury, possibly going in and out of consciousness, possibly difficulty getting out of a gray vehicle with airbag deployment. Attention, City of Arlington Fire and Rescue, respond for a PI accident, Edward Street and East Highland Avenue. Edward Street and East Highland Avenue, two vehicles in traffic, getting reports of a male going in and out of consciousness, possible head injury with airbag deployment, possibly not getting out of the vehicle or having difficulty. Again, Edward East Highland, time of tell 1450.

0: consciousness, possibly difficulty getting out of a gray vehicle with airbag deployment. Attention City of Arlington Fire and Rescue, respond for a PI accident, Edward Street and East Highland Avenue. Edward Street and East Highland Avenue, two vehicles in traffic, getting reports of a male going in and out of consciousness, possible head injury with airbag deployment, possibly not getting out of the vehicle or having difficulty. Again, Edward East Highland, time of Tones, 1450.
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4: Coming up Kane Street, just turn left on Highland. It's the next intersection. That'd be the best entrance.
0: Dispatch 907, I know I've sent you to this accident. Looks like we're taking a call at 217 South Main Street. 17 saying a male stabbed his mom in the hand with a fork 30 minutes ago and is refusing rescue. Copy. Now, for where are you heading out there?
5: For my
0: job. Stop for things.
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0: Yeah, bye-bye, copy. You guys are good out there. 907, I can add you to 217, South Main.

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1: Anybody needs another unit?
4: Anyone, I copy. 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
1: 7-4.
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0: 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Burlington Rescue Respond, 133 East Chestnut, 72-year-old female, lightheaded.
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0: 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Rochester Rescue Respond, 133 East Chestnut,

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1: Adam Zebra Union 1221 ADU 1221 northbound 326.0 on the wall.
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0: Edward Street Command, we don't need anything else at this time.
1: 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We got four here.
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L. Mannheim, 513 of 88, got one out of your department. It looks like there's four commitments, possession of THC, operating after suspension, and a few more vehicle violations.

0: to carry. Needs an additional.
1: 905, is anyone out with you? Copy 717.
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0: 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Crashes are Springbrook and Hidden Creek. 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
1: 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Begin mileage when ready.
0: 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At 1519.

0: to 907. We have a men's upholding at the Hillcrest apartment. It's for a male that made statements to a call center that he was ready to kill himself.
1: That's probably clearing it.

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0: I can't copy. I can see if the town can cover if you'd like. Go ahead.
1: We're clear for Main Street. We can assist on that man's up.
0: Copy, I'll put you on it.
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1: Copy that. 21425 Spring Street. Go to the front door. And security will meet you. Going for an 82-year-old male with low blood pressure and weakness. He's conscious and breathing. Attention Kansasville. Rescue. Respond. This is going to be the Shemansky unit. Go to the front door for an 82-year-old male, conscious and breathing. Crashies are South County and South Britain. Patient has low blood pressure and is feeling weak. This is going to be at the Southern Wisconsin Center. Time at home, 1531.
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0: Southwest.
1: Adam Frank King 7249 out of Wisconsin. I'm on the Highway 11 northbound on ramp.

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0: 669 for an assistance request. Center, your 17 is requesting a 21. It's a TAM. Reference some info on a person that's on the registry. Some questions about it.
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0: It's at 75 Shore Acres Drive. It's for a Beyond Green work truck that's partially parked in the grass, and it's been there since 9 a.m. There's no workers around it.
1: Okay.

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0: 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Southbound 330 over 0 on the wall.
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1: 401 traffic.
0: 401.
1: I believe it's Milwaukee, for plate Henry, 0 Henry Lincoln, 3 Robert, 80 HL, 3R, northbound 334.8 on the wall.
0: I'm sorry, can you go with the 20 again?
1: Northbound 334.8 on the wall.
0: Copy. Dispatch at 5-5. You start heading to 40, stop southbound on the interstate 330.
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3: 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I'm at 371 in route.
4: 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He needs a lift assist. Not in really conscious breathing. Put on the second floor in room 227.
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0: 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It's expired on a 23 Dodge.
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0: It actually says sold vehicle at the bottom.

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1: 11.
0: It's at River and West Main, a Black Ford Focus and a white Toyota sedan out of traffic.

0: 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No transport, returning the quarters.
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1: Copy.

0: 1 for a traffic hazard. A truck with white trailer, roof of the trailer that is peeling back. They're currently southbound passing 328.6.
1: I got you southbound at 2084.

0: Coming back on a black Nissan Rogue 2023. It is current and clear to a James Wesley DeMario Barbie party out of Waukesha.
1: Stop parking right on 2729. My same finesse is going to be Boy, Ocean, Union, Charles, Henry, Edward, Robert, Kristen, Crystal, Thomas, with the team. And then middle of Ellison, Lincoln, Full, Lynn, female weight, universe 10, 26 to 83.

0: Fort Worth County, Fox Antenna Med 371. Med 371 is back in quarters.
1: That'll be done.

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1: 7-11.
0: Adam, Lincoln Edwards, 6147, break.
1: But
0: 291, this is Zebra, Mary Lincoln.
1: Copy. Gonna be coming up to 333.

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1: Go ahead.
0: The Adam Lincoln plate is going to be a Black Ford Focus 28 Derek Maller Party. It is current and clear. And then the plate ending in Mary Lincoln is going to be on a white Toyota Camry 28 Joshua and Kate Fleming Party. It is also current and clear.
1: For if you can run it, attach Josh and Derek.
0: Copy. Southbound, they've got their hazards on and the semi's in lane 2.

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Lake Chinook Clear, 1715.

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0: 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He's going to go down to 142 to get it fixed sometime.

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Experiments up. You're checking on a Dorothy Henning at 580 Madison, Unit 130. This was called in by, it sounds like, a vet. She had took her pet in and mentioned taking, that she was going to take her pet's medication. She drives a white, either a Highlander or something similar.

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0: 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Raymond will not be needed on this.
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0: 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We copy direct. 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

0: 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It's for a 15-year-old that's on some 961 or intoxicated. She's yelling.
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0: 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That's what it comes back on VIN Dakota. 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
0: Yeah, 905 to 906.

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0: 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We'll be on Duran, just west of Oaks.
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1: 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AWP 4193, southbound 20 exit.

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1: You can just run me through this. It's the battle between him and the company that's calling the thing.

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1: Walk around at Darien and Coolidge, can you assist?
2: Yeah, I'm coming from the west end. Is there any other canines that are closer?

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0: dispatch, can you put up the call, or do they still want me to go?
1: 4-4, you can 22.
0: All right, 10-4, thank you.
1: Anyone?
2: Can you tell me who drove 5224 last?

0: 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That was the one you wanted the last officer on?
1: Yeah, firm.
0: I'm seeing M. Spiegel.